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12: It may be mid-September, but summer's not over just yet. Tonight, partly cloudy with a stray shower possible and lows around 70. And for Friday, mostly sunny with an isolated shower or pop-up storm possible, with temperatures staying unseasonably warm with highs around 91. With your News Channel 20 Storm Team Forecast, I'm Chief Meteorologist Cheryl Lemke.
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Alexa here, taking you through till midnight on this Thursday late night rock session. 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

Pale Moonlight from Dayseeker on your late night rock session. 92.7 WQLZ. Alexa here, and we're having some fun tonight. I'm still feeling yesterday's mouth procedure, so bear with me. Oral procedure, I guess, is what I should say. But I love hanging out with you guys and rocking through it. And here's a little inspiration up next for your mandatory Metallica list. Enter Sandman. We'll talk about that one very soon. Headbangers Lunch and mandatory Metallica, because you don't want to miss out on all the details. Keep it right here on WQLZ.

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1: 10-year-olds from 1976 and then also 2026 each were asked to predict 50 years into the future. Riley Grunch of Gainesville, Georgia said there's bound to be a war. This hot spot in Iran is going to spark a couple more. I hope it doesn't start World War III. 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

Foo Fighters, Cold Window on 92.7 WQLZ. And in the last break, we were talking about a Metallica track and some inspiration that it may cause for your mandatory Metallica track list. You can hear it tomorrow, 12:30, during Headbangers Lunch. 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

Jam Bones from Alice in Chains, the kind of song that gets stuck in your head for the rest of the night. 92.7 WQLZ with your late night rock session. And we've been talking about Headbangers Lunch, but not exclusively, because there's plenty more where that came from. 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So it's really a win-win. 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
7: It may be mid-September, but summer's not over just yet. Tonight, partly cloudy with a stray shower possible and lows around 70. And for Friday, mostly sunny with an isolated shower or pop-up storm possible, with temperatures staying unseasonably warm with highs around 91. With your News Channel 20 Storm Team Forecast, I'm Chief Meteorologist Cheryl Lemke.
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0: Free from Beartooth, tearing up the airwaves here on 92.7 WQLZ and keeping it loud during your late night rock session. And seriously, thank you guys for bearing with me tonight. I am still dealing with pain from that oral procedure yesterday, and you have been awesome, hyping me up, keeping me motivated, and making it a whole lot easier to get through. You guys are the best. Let's keep this thing going with Rob Zombie up next with Living Dead Girl.
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That was new Marilyn Manson called Exit Wound on 92.7 WQLZ. You heard Rob Zombie a little while ago, too, and they're out on tour. I've had a bunch of friends heading out to see them, and if you're looking for some live music to catch, well, we've got you covered. 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
8: It may be mid-September, but summer's not over just yet. Tonight, partly cloudy with a stray shower possible and lows around 70. And for Friday, mostly sunny with an isolated shower or pop-up storm possible, with temperatures staying unseasonably warm with highs around 91. With your News Channel 20 Storm Team Forecast, I'm Chief Meteorologist Cheryl Lemke.
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That was Play Your Games from Greta Van Fleet. That's new on 92.7 WQLZ. We love bringing you the new stuff, but we're not forgetting the old stuff either. We've got a pretty good balance around here. 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Keep it on WQLZ and keep it loud.

Fighters with another new one called Asking for a Friend right here on 92.7 WQLZ's Late Night Rock Session. You're going to have a lot of friends when you win lunch on us with Cafe Moxo. 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Then on a Wednesday, one of us WQLZ personalities or someone from here at Woodward Community Media is going to show up with a sandwich variety tray, chips, cookies, and a seasonal salad or pot pie, whichever is in whichever they have. You know what I'm trying to say. So get your workplace in on it, and who knows, you could become the employee of the month just by bringing everybody lunch. Good luck.

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1: 10-year-olds from 1976 and then also 2026 each were asked to predict 50 years into the future. Riley Grunch of Gainesville, Georgia said there's bound to be a war. This hot spot in Iran is going to spark a couple more. I hope it doesn't start World War III. Also, Riley Grunch, who talks like that at 10 years old?
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We are keeping this late night rock session going with more rock, and Papa Roach is coming at you now with Getting Away with Murder. And thank you guys for being easy on me today. I'm still feeling that pain from yesterday's oral procedure, but we're rocking through it together. Let's keep it going.

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Taylor Momsen was with Cutter, and they counted down the top 21 rock songs on Cutting Edge Countdown not long ago. He's got big names in there like Mark Tremonti, the whole five-figure Death Punch crew, Brother Kane was joining him, and this week it is going to be Jake Diab from Autumn Kings, who we just heard a little while ago. He's going to join Cutter to count down the top 21 rock songs. Cutting Edge Countdown, Sunday, 10 a.m. to noon, right here on WQLZ.

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11: It may be mid-September, but summer's not over just yet. Tonight, partly cloudy with a stray shower possible and lows around 70. And for Friday, mostly sunny with an isolated shower or pop-up storm possible, with temperatures staying unseasonably warm with highs around 91. With your News Channel 20 Storm Team Forecast, I'm Chief Meteorologist Cheryl Lemke.
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1: Pietro
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And coming up next, we got Hailstorms. I Miss the Misery.

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closer from Nine Inch Nails, 92.7 WQLZ, and we're getting closer to the end of my late night rock session, but we're not there yet. I took a little road trip around the lake in my hometown the other day listening to Nine Inch Nails, and hopefully I didn't scare off too much of the wildlife, but you know how I like to do it around here. Loud. Speaking of loud and hard-hitting, we got to see these guys at the Illinois State Fair, and they're coming up next. Shine Down with Young Again, WQLZ.

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6: It may be mid-September, but summer's not over just yet. Tonight, partly cloudy with a stray shower possible and lows around 70. And for Friday, mostly sunny with an isolated shower or pop-up storm possible, with temperatures staying unseasonably warm with highs around 91. With your News Channel 20 Storm Team forecast, I'm Chief Meteorologist Cheryl Lemke.
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0: New Black Veil Brides with Lilith Czar. 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
1: 10-year-olds from 1976 and then also 2026 each were asked to predict 50 years into the future. Riley Grunch of Gainesville, Georgia said there's bound to be a war. 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I hope it doesn't start World War III. 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
1: 10-year-olds from 1976 and then also 2026 each were asked to predict 50 years into the future. Pietro Sincrappi of Steubenville, Ohio in 1977.
2: What? 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
1: No way. 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
1: 10-year-olds from 1976 and then also 2026 each were asked to predict 50 years into the future. Riley Grunch of Gainesville, Georgia said there's bound to be a war. This hot spot in Iran is going to spark a couple more. I hope it doesn't start World War III. Also, Riley Grunch, who talks like that at 10 years old?
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1: Shouldn't you be winning a tour at the Wonka Factory?
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1: 10-year-olds from 1976 and then also 2026 each were asked to predict 50 years into the future. Pietro Sincrappi of Steubenville, Ohio in 1977.
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1: No way. 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
1: 10-year-olds from 1976 and then also 2026 each were asked to predict 50 years into the future. Riley Grunch of Gainesville, Georgia said there's bound to be a war. This hot spot in Iran is going to spark a couple more. I hope it doesn't start World War III. Also, Riley Grunch, who talks like that at 10 years old?
2: Whose name is Riley Grunch?
1: Shouldn't you be winning a tour at the Wonka Factory?
3: Yeah. If your name is Riley Grunch at any era, you were born 50 years old.
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2: It's my list.
1: Thank you, BJ. This topic came up organically the other day on the show, and Kelly said that'd make a good It's My List topic.
3: Yeah.
1: You were referencing a toxic trait you have you would never abandon. I don't remember what it was. Do you?
3: It's on my list.
1: Okay, never mind. Why don't you go first then? It just sort of leads right into it.
3: Okay, then the very first one that I'll tell you that I ain't never going to stop is hanging up on people. I ain't never going to stop hanging up on you. Okay. What I should do before hanging up is say, I need 5 minutes. I got to go.
1: Yeah.
3: But I'm never going to
1: do
3: that.
1: But you're saying you're never going to do that.
3: No.
1: Not because you don't think you should.
3: I don't want to.
1: Okay. That's what I was going to say. Right, you don't think enough. You can stop or no. You refuse to.
3: I don't like it. I want to hang up. In that moment, I want to hang up. Okay, so that's my first one. My second one is I love to hold a grudge. People be like, don't hold a grudge. Nope, watch me. I'll do it the rest of my life. I'm still mad at Fazoli's because I got food poisoning when I was like 14. So I'm never going to not
1: How
3: hold
1: How many
3: a grudge.
1: Grudges do you think you hold
3: Couple
1: right
3: thousand.
1: Now?
3: It's products. Yeah. It's places. I held a grudge against Paris up until I went back. I hated Paris. Okay, so that's my second one. I love to hold a grudge. My third one, that whole like when they go low, you go high, ain't never going to apply to me. Never. I tried that for a long time. And I realized I am not that person. When you go low, you won't hurt my feelings.
4: As you've said before, revenge is a dish best served with this is exactly what this feels like.
3: A little side dish of it.
1: Wow, you memorized that?
4: I live by it.
3: Yeah, it is.
5: We need that on a shirt,
4: by
5: the way.
4: It stuck with me.
3: For real, because, you know, people are like, revenge is a dish best served cold. Well, show them what it feels like, and I bet they don't care for that either, because the moment you do that, they're like, I don't like that. Yeah, I'm mirroring your behavior, and then I'm showing you I can make it worse. I like my red flags. I like when you can own your red flags. They seem more pink than red.
6: No, to they're you. Still red.
3: Yeah. To you. Yeah. But my red flags aren't like I cheat on people habitually. I lie all the time. Like, that's bad.
5: Yeah, that would be bold to brag about that.
3: Yeah, some people do.
1: Mm-hmm. All right, who wants to follow that?
5: I'll go.
1: Steven?
5: All right. First, I try to be open-minded, but in a lot of cases, I'm super judgy.
1: About gays? Yes.
3: I love judgy Steve. You're my favorite.
5: It's, you know, walking through an airport, you're like, oh, they're a bad parent. Oh, they shouldn't be eating that. Oh, they're eating, like,
1: is that a toxic trait if you don't tell them?
5: Because
1: I think everyone has that.
5: No, I think it definitely is. Next on my list is being nosy. I love knowing what's going on in my neighborhood. I want to know how much the house sold for.
3: Oh, hell yeah.
5: I want to know how much money that person makes and what they do. I love it. And then kind of related to being nosy is overstepping boundaries. And I think that that happens a lot because we're so open with everyone on the show. Like, we can walk in and have conversations that with people outside of this world, outside of our radio world, they're like, whoa, you asked me that? And I'm like, oh, sorry, my barometer, my level for what is normal is completely skewed because of this show. So it's like, oh, hey, you know, how much weight did you gain when you were pregnant? Ah! Oh, geez.
1: Yeah. I'm like, okay. We share some space on this one for sure.
5: Yeah. Mm-hmm. We're a lot more comfortable.
1: And on that one, I know the show has definitely made me more that way.
5: I remember it was right after I got my vasectomy, and I talked about it openly on this radio show. But then we were hanging out with a group of people who aren't this radio show. And I was like, yeah, well, you know, I got the old snip snip. And they were just like, oh,
1: I don't get it. When I see that reaction, I understand that's their reaction and that's acceptable. But I'm like, what? Are you from the 1920s? Why did you get the vapors at something that lots of people do?
6: Yeah, I don't get it.
4: Have you guys ever had somebody in your life be just straight up look at you and say, like, you're not on the show right now?
1: Yes.
4: You have?
5: Yep.
1: Oh, yeah.
6: Yeah.
5: I remember when Annette and I first started dating, there was a, hey, this isn't the radio show right now, so stop doing that. And that took one time.
1: Probably about the 800th time my ex-wife heard, take longer.
6: Yeah. Or whatever you do.
1: Oh, that was a bad face for anyone that knew us.
6: Yeah.
1: Hey, whatever you do, keep doing that more.
3: I love that.
1: It's great. I want to bring it back right now, but I remember the tragedies that went along with it.
6: No, we all started to get angry at each other for that one.
1: Yeah.
6: It was like, nope.
4: There's only been two times my roommate has had to look at me and say that. And it was one time kind of early on when we lived together and I was making dinner one night and I was like, I was like, man, it's kind of nice when you're gone sometimes because I can just make dinner and it doesn't have to have a bunch of protein. And she was like, that's uncalled for. You're not on the show. And I was like, oh, sorry. And then another time.
1: I'm not
4: going
1: to lie. That felt fine to me.
4: Right.
5: Seems normal. You basically said, hello, how are you?
4: Right. And then another time was like 2 weeks ago. I forget what she was doing. We were with a group of people and I was like, oh, yeah, Kennedy just thinks this all the time. Mm-hmm. And she kind of looked at me and I was like, I'm sorry.
1: Yep. I got pulled aside by one of the football analysts and who said, hey, I get when you do that to us and I get that you do it on your show. And he said, I do it with us too. But that stat guy that you just met does not know what's happening to him. Mm-hmm. He is confused and scared. I'm sorry, Raymond. I will be nicer. Yeah. It wasn't really serious. I think I was giving him like a fake rant. Like, if you can't point to the right number, what are we even going to do here? Whoops.
5: Yeah, that's a you thing. That's definitely a you thing.
6: Yeah.
1: Yeah, it is.
6: Yeah.
1: All right. Well, we didn't make as much progress as we sometimes do on this. This might be a longer one.
3: Hell yeah.
1: Because our toxicity is strong.
4: Yeah.
1: And apparently fun for us. Back in a moment with more. It is the Free Beer and Hot Wings on 92.7 WQLZ, the Rock Station. 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
1: In the middle of It's My List, the topic today, your top three toxic traits that you know just aren't going away. Either you don't plan to try, or you've tried and they don't go anywhere. All right, It's My List. Hot Wings, mate, me, Tommy, still to go. Who wants to go?
2: I'll go.
1: Okay. Hot Wings and Mate go this round. Me and Tommy will go the last.
3: All right. Sounds good. Much like Steve, I'm pretty judgmental. I judge how everyone does everything. And I believe I have a better way to do most things than most people.
1: Mm-hmm. For a long time, and you know this, I would have said you're the most judgmental person I know. You're not anymore. You're still in like the top two.
3: Yeah.
1: No, I don't know about the top two, but all right. What's number two?
3: Man, try as I might, I will always be 5 minutes late. I'm pretty good about when we meet, like, for like the show to go to, like, the morning show or whatever. I've gotten much. Oh, I have. I've gotten a lot better about that.
4: He has.
3: I've gotten
4: you
3: a
4: have.
3: Lot. I'm almost
1: I'm
3: never the
1: you
3: last
1: on
3: person there.
1: Full history. You will,
3: sometimes. Yeah, I know. It helps. It doesn't hurt with.
5: Don't you point your judgy little hands at me and Maitland.
3: But in like real life, it's like, man, no matter what I do, well, we've talked about it. Maybe it's not toxic. I have time blindness.
1: Yeah. It's
3: but
1: fairly
3: I
1: common.
3: I can't help it. I really try. And I just, no matter what I do, man.
1: Been there.
3: And then my last one is knee-jerk defensiveness. I can usually walk back from it, like to catch it a little, much better than I used to, but it's still there. It's still there. If I feel like I've been poked or attacked in any way, even small, I'm like, ugh!
1: All right, mate, give us three toxic traits you're not going to stop shaking hands with.
6: All right. First of all, it kind of ties into like my people-pleasing tendencies, but like conflict avoidance in a way that's not just because I'm emotionally not ready to deal with it. It's more just because I don't want anybody mad at me. Mm-hmm. So I just kind of shut down and don't, I just ghost them. Like, I just don't really talk to them at all. And then they're like, what's wrong? Why aren't we talking? I'm like, I'm fine. I'm just really busy. I'm tired. And they're like, no, but like, you were acting weird at whatever thing. And I'm like, okay, yeah, you really hurt my feelings and it's okay. But like, I don't. So I just like try to tiptoe.
1: By the time it ends up being discussed, you've lost any high ground you would have had when you were right.
6: Exactly.
1: Because the way you handled it, I'm speaking from my own experience, but I'm forcing it on you, is by the time you admit that it was a problem, you've been such a butt back the other way unintentionally. Is that fair? Is that accurate for
6: very
1: you?
6: Very fair. Okay. Very fair. Very accurate. Thank you for helping me put it into words. Because,
1: Also, one of mine is I interrupt and I'm impulsive.
6: But also, I've had people just point out to me that, you've been, like, avoidant or shutting down on me and blah, blah, blah. And I'm like, I've been really depressed and you haven't even noticed. And it's like, okay, well, now I've hurt their feelings and now I'm just justifying it by saying, like, well, you did this. And I've been harboring this, and I'm just too scared to tell you about it.
1: Yeah.
6: That's not fair to anybody. Next up, though, I love this. Either at a girls' night, you're sitting at dinner, we're all sitting together, and someone just leans in and goes, can I be mean for a second?
5: Oh, hell yeah, you can.
6: Oh, my gosh. My seat's wet already. Can I be mean for a second?
1: We're supposed to ask?
3: Yeah.
6: And lastly, I love having a chip on my shoulder. There's a shirt out there that I want so bad. It says surviving purely out of spite. And I feel like that's how I am sometimes, where it's like, oh, you tell me I can't do something. You think this about me. Well, I'm either going to prove you right and be totally cocky about it or prove you wrong, because that's my main goal in life right now. If I'm convinced that somebody in the group has a bad vibe and I'm like, and everybody else likes them and I'm like, no, I'm right. I'm right. This person's an awful person. I will carry that with me.
5: Yes.
6: I will make sure that every time that person's around, that like make sure everybody knows that I am better than them. And then by the end of it, when everybody's like, man, I can't believe that, you know, Stacy turned out to be this awful bitch. And you're like, I knew the whole time. The whole time. And I bask in it.
1: Yeah.
6: Bask in it. There was one girl in my life, like my ex, she was friends with him. And I just had a bad feeling about her from the start. And then throughout the years, there was just little by little, these little things that kept happening that I was just like, I don't like this person. I would talk to other girls in the friend group. They're like, I also don't like this person. I'm like, we all have this bad vibe about her. But whenever she'd come up in our household, it was like, oh, don't talk bad about her. And I'm like, I would just get such a chip on my shoulder. And every time we'd go to a wedding that she was at or a friend event, I made sure that I looked hotter than ever. And I would just be like, I would tell other people, I'm like, look at me right now. Okay. Look at this. What's he doing? What is he doing? And they were just like, I don't know. I don't know. And then eventually it was like, nobody liked her. And I was like, what? What are we doing? What are we doing?
2: How you knew you they were lying. Know when I knew,
6: right? Yeah.
1: They were lying to themselves.
6: Yes, I'm like, how do you not see what I see? Mm-hmm. See it. You will.
1: Those are good. All right, me and Tommy are next. I'm very curious to see what Tommy's are. Right? Mm-hmm. This is going to be like, I don't put enough sugar on things. You know, stuff like that.
3: I mean, it's hard to say.
1: I don't eat enough frosting. All right. That's next. It is the Free Beer and Hot Wing
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1: 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This woman got her license plate in the mail. Had to get a new one. Didn't even know she needed one. And then she...
2: Just caught a glimpse of her.
3: She looks like a puppet.
2: It's a Pinocchio mouth.
4: A little bit, yeah. Got that telltale mouth moving creases on the sides.
1: Let's talk about your jowls, man. So she got a license plate. It looks like it's a personalized license plate that says squeeze ass.
3: Yeah.
1: And it's in Florida. Yes. So there's two oranges in the middle of it that look like butt cheeks. The only way it'd be better is if it was Georgia.
4: Yeah, if there was peaches, but close enough.
2: Yeah. So it's SQZA55, I think.
1: Yeah. I mean, the first thing you think when you see it is, oh, squeeze ass.
2: Yeah.
5: When Nancy Delostrito went to collect her mail, she got quite the surprise. A new license plate with her vehicle registration renewal.
6: And I looked at it. And I said,
1: I mean, it couldn't look more like it.
4: That's awesome. It really does. Like, if you had applied for that as a vanity plate, they would have told you no.
1: Yeah. I think so.
4: I mean, it's hilarious.
1: At least in some states. Maine, they'd have been like, don't you want the F word in it?
4: Yeah, it's hilarious.
5: The plate reads SQZ855, but from a distance, those five fives can be read as S's. Well, you get the picture. Squeeze blank.
6: I don't think a woman that lives in a senior community that's going to be 77 years old next month will be driving around with what this plate has to say.
2: Oh, ma'am, you drive through the villages, you'll be the most popular person there.
4: Are you kidding, lady?
5: The plates become the talk around her retirement community, especially the men. We were with her when she...
4: Where she found a random old man.
7: Can you still read?
1: Is that Stan Lee's dad?
4: I was going to say he's doing his best Stan Lee impression.
2: Hey, Herbert, come and look at my car license plate.
8: Guys, I don't know what her problem is. She clearly has a sense of humor. Her shirt says... So far, this is the oldest I've ever been.
3: Yeah.
8: She's hilarious. Own it.
2: Like, she knew the news was coming to interview her that day.
1: And she said, that's the one.
4: This is the one
2: you need to wear.
4: Yep.
6: And this is what I received from the DMV for my new license plate. That's good for 10 years.
1: Who are you?
6: Good.
5: Florida license plates have been made at a state prison in North Florida.
3: Awesome.
8: I was going to say, is that at a prison?
1: Yeah.
8: They really do that.
1: Yeah. I didn't know if that was always just something people said or what.
5: Then they're funneled through the county agencies. Nancy's plate was mailed from the Broward Property Tax Collector's office.
2: I swear, if they don't go to the prison and interview the person that made it,
1: this
2: investigative report is just BS.
1: I want some guy with teardrop tattoos on his face.
2: Yeah, give me prison like, Mike.
1: Yeah, you know, I was hoping an old lady would get this one because it says squeeze ass.
4: Man, I'm ever in prison. I hope I get to make license plates. Yeah.
5: We went there to try to help her get some answers.
9: It's a question about a tag, if you want to replace a tag.
5: And while no one wanted to talk on camera, we were told anyone unhappy with a plate can turn it in for another one for free.
4: Yeah, of course they can.
1: They're not going to make her keep it.
4: News story for that part of it?
6: I'm kind of resigning to it, and I figured maybe it was just destined to be on my car.
4: So you were against it. She's changed her mind now. Yeah. Within the scope of minutes, she's already going
1: to
4: keep it.
1: It helps her get to the old Pole Institute.
5: So for now, Nancy's keeping the tag, although she is planning to let the state know about it. She'll see the reaction when she goes public with her new plate.
6: I can handle it if I get a few honks here and there. Actually, being over 70, I might like a few honks.
4: Completely 180.
1: Yeah. They didn't change the license plate. They changed her.
4: Yeah, they told her you could go to the DMV, and she went, oh, I'm out. I love it now.
3: Yeah. I don't love vanity license plates when they're funny, whatever, fine. I'd look at that and be like, what pervert's driving this car?
4: Yeah.
3: And then if I saw that it was like my grandma cheese driving.
1: Woman.
3: I would love that.
1: Yep. Mm-hmm.
3: God, it's good.
4: We had a reporter here for Wood TV, and she got the license plate DCK247.
1: Oh, I forgot about that. I forgot all about that.
4: Yeah, I didn't. I'm like, I don't remember which one it was, but I think it was from Wood. I know it was like something sketchy.
8: I saw one the other day. I took a picture of, and I forgot to send it in the group chat, but I was just driving around town and somebody had one on the back of their car that said D Queen.
1: Really?
8: I don't know if you think that
1: maybe
8: that,
1: you own a Dairy Queen.
4: Yeah.
1: Maybe but that. It's not what I thought.
8: Or maybe you're supposed to say it like, I'm the queen.
1: Yes.
4: But, probably yeah. that, but
1: it makes me think you have a lot of court members.
8: But yeah, for me, I'm like, you're the queen of D.
1: Yeah. Like a lot of lances in the queen hole.
4: Yeah.
3: Well said.
4: Yes, a lot of lances in the queen hole.
1: Thank you. I liked it.
4: We did too.
1: Yeah, we're laughing.
8: I forget that a lance is another word for like a sword, so I just pictured a bunch of dudes named Lance.
1: Hello. Here we are in the queen hole. Fun game bar. Spend a lot of Fridays in the queen's hole. Anyway, she got a license plate. She didn't like it.
4: Now she wants to be honked at.
1: You know, a license plate was the reason we ended up talking to Mrs. Nipel. Like 20 years ago, she was upset about a license plate she had taken away from her. But we only talked to her so we could call her Mrs. Nipple over and over again. And she was a good sport and kept correcting us until she told us, this is a crazy call.
4: What?
10: Nipel.
1: Thanks, Mrs. Nipple.
10: Nipel.
1: Never has someone sounded old more than that person. Mm-hmm. She's probably like 54, like Hot Wings age.
4: Yeah, probably. I bet now.
11: She's dead.
2: Oh. Yeah. Definitely.
4: I mean, that was 20 years ago.
1: Yeah.
3: Oh, for sure. Then she's dust.
1: Yeah.
4: Almost certain.
3: Yeah.
4: I mean, with a voice like that.
1: Call us if you've been on our show and you're dead. 1-800-947-3979.
10: Nipple.
1: Back in a moment. 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

0: lifestyle with those jobs, those careers? You know, I mean, unless he's a heart surgeon or something and we don't know. I guess I don't know what his career is, but.
1: Well, if they had $131,000 in a second mortgage debt and then credit card debt and everything else, and then all of a sudden they're going on trips, that should have been a sign to him that.
0: Yeah. Yeah, that's the
2: crazy
0: thing.
2: But maybe they were always going on those trips. They
1: and that's
2: just
1: why
2: in,
1: they had the
2: they
1: debt
2: were
1: in the first
2: debt
1: place.
2: Because of it.
1: Yeah, yeah, you're right. All right, more next. It is the Free Beer and Hot Wings Show.

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1: It's the Free Beer and Hot Wing Show, and we are glad you are here. 1-800-947-3979. Okay, so let's say, we won't use you, Internet, because I don't want you to be in that spot, but you go home and your significant other says, hey, there's something I got to tell you. I think stuff's going down. You're like, what? What's going on? Well, you know how we've been going on all those trips and stuff? Yeah. Had a great time. Loved all of them.
2: Mm-hmm.
1: I was embezzling.
2: Oh, man.
1: What happens to your vows then?
3: Till death we do part. That you ever said that to me, and I'm going to just keep on living. I'm not about to be an accessory to your crime. I love you, but don't be telling me that.
1: Mm-hmm. Right?
3: Go tell a therapist or something.
1: But now they've told you, and your choice is...
3: No, they didn't.
1: I see what you're saying, Kelly.
3: I unheard everything. Yeah. La, la, la, la, la.
2: I mean, technically, you can't testify against the spouse.
1: No, but you could. I mean, you don't have to. You can. You don't have to.
4: They can't make you.
1: But at the same time, don't you feel like, well, I'm going to be guilty too?
2: No, I would immediately think we've got to get out in front of this.
5: Like Kelly would use that as a reason to get married. Yeah. He'd be like, wait a minute.
2: Wait a minute.
1: You've gone how long without getting caught?
3: Gosh,
1: and I can be in
3: idea.
1: For the downfall?
5: Well, if we get married, I can't testify. So
3: this sounds like extreme highs and lows.
2: Yeah. Your money isn't going where it's supposed to be going? Okay.
1: I really want to know what his job was.
2: Yeah.
5: Yeah.
2: If I had a significant other, a wife in that case, where you're truly like legally partnered, come to me with that. I think my knee jerk would be like, you've got to admit that. Like, we've got to fix this.
1: Yes.
2: Because if you don't,
1: I'm with you.
2: Because one way or another, they're going to find out. And if we're not out in front of it first, they're going to throw the book at you. And this is going to be bad for our whole family. It's already going to be awful.
1: He claims his first moment of realization was when the feds showed up with a bullhorn demanding that she come outside of their home with multiple guns pulled. She walked out, was placed in handcuffs, and put in a black sedan, according to the federal agents. Her husband appeared confused on the front lawn as they drove away.
2: I mean, maybe he was just dopey. Like, maybe she handled all of the family finances and stuff. Some people do it that way.
5: Yeah. They didn't take him, too?
1: They did not.
2: Well, she was the one who was embezzling.
5: Yeah, I know, but maybe that's an indication that they've done enough research into it where they know that he wasn't involved.
2: Could be.
5: Because you'd think that if there was that much money.
1: By the way, she worked as a CPA, so she had a job where she could make good money, but now
2: but she also knew how to funnel it around.
1: Doing forensic accounting on all of the other firms that hired her. Because they think, well, that she might have been embezzling from all of them, skimming off the top of all of them.
2: I wouldn't be surprised living that lifestyle, because it's one thing. How many years was this going on, did it say? I don't remember.
1: She did it for 2 years on this place to the tune of $411,000.
2: Because even so, so at $200,000 a year, like $200,000 is obviously a lot of money. But if you're already in crazy debt with mortgages and stuff, and the cost of living in California, just like regular living, is super high.
1: Right.
2: $200,000 isn't going to get you flying around the country to see Notre Dame games and buying tickets and going to professional football games. Like, each one of those trips alone is going to be $5,000 minimum.
1: Yeah.
2: So, and then you're paying all the day-to-day stuff? No way. Yeah, she's embezzling from other things too, for sure.
1: Certainly seems possible. Up next, I think we should do a round of My Show Member Can. It's been a while since we've tested you on that one.
2: Oh, okay.
5: Okay.
1: All right. So that's the one where they have to think of X number of things based on how many they bet they can do from a category within 30 seconds. It sounds simple. It is not. And it is next. It is the Free Beer and Hot Wing Show. 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
1: Dumber Than the Show Trivia Revisited later on this hour. The $1,000 Minute of Mayhem comes up at the end of the show. Chance to win $1,000, as you might have gathered. Next hour, It's My List. Topic to be determined. Time to play My Show Member Can. The idea of this is very simple. 30 seconds to name a number of bid things from a topic. But if you get something, if you say a wrong thing, like if your category is candy bars and you say phlegm, even though that's not the name of a candy bar, only waste your time. It does not count against you.
2: Could be the name.
1: It's not currently, but yes, you are right. As far as I know. Didn't research it. Not going to lie. All right. So Hot Wings, you'll be bidding first. Your category is crops farmers grow. How many can you name in 30 seconds? This is an easy start.
3: Oh, boy. Eight.
1: Tommy, can you do more than eight?
4: Yeah, I can do nine.
1: Maitland.
5: 10.
1: Steve.
6: I'm out.
1: Kelly.
7: 11.
1: Hollings.
8: 12.
1: Tommy.
4: Yeah, I'll do 13.
1: Maitland.
5: I'm out.
1: Kelly, you'd have to do 14.
7: I could do 14.
1: Hollings.
8: I'm out.
1: Tommy, can you do more than 14?
4: Go ahead, Kelly.
1: Kelly, 14 crops farmers grow. On your mark, get set, go.
7: Bamboo, marijuana.
1: One.
7: Carrots,
1: two,
7: tomatoes.
1: Three.
7: Am I allowed to go all different types of tomatoes, like Roma,
1: no,
7: cherry? Okay. Grapes, wine farmers. Don't discount that.
1: That's a vineyard, not a farm.
7: Wheat.
1: Farm. Four.
7: Cotton.
1: Five.
7: Onions, radishes,
1: six, seven,
7: eggplants,
1: eight,
7: cantaloupe. Watermelon, fruit.
1: Nine,
7: farmers,
1: ten,
7: you can't discount the fruits.
1: 11.
7: Apples, cherries,
1: 12,
7: blueberries,
1: 13,
7: strawberries.
1: 14, 15.
7: How many did I say?
1: You're good, and you started with bamboo, the number one cash crop of nowhere.
7: Bamboo?
5: China.
7: Yeah, what are you talking about?
1: You think there's bamboo farmers?
5: Yeah, how else do the pandas eat?
7: Bro.
3: I don't know. I mean, bamboo grows in like 60 seconds, so I'm not sure they even have to like really farm it. But
1: does it grow really
7: bamboo
1: fast?
7: Sustainable farmers? Agricultural practice focused on cultivating fast-growing bamboo for timber, edible shoots, erosion control, and eco-friendly products.
2: Yes, bamboo farmers exist globally, particularly in Asia.
7: Don't you mess with me. My brother's a horticulturist. That has
2: nothing. That means you have all the knowledge that
3: he
2: has.
3: Emphasis on the whore.
1: No, I stand corrected.
7: Culture.
3: A whore culturist. He studies the culture of horses.
1: Bamboo farmers, notoriously slutty.
3: Yeah.
1: Just the sluttiest.
3: Very much.
2: People are
3: so
2: saying.
3: Some are
1: saying. Tommy,
3: sad.
1: How many slutty professions can you name in 30 seconds or less?
4: Oh, seven.
1: Maitland?
5: Eight.
1: Steve?
6: Nine.
1: Maitland. Slutty or Kelly, slutty professions.
7: I only know of two.
1: Really?
7: I'll talk about it later.
1: Okay. Always.
3: I mean, I can think of a few, but I don't think I can. I think I'm out.
1: Tommy.
4: Yeah, I'm out.
1: Maitland.
5: What's the number we're at?
2: I think I said nine.
1: Nine.
5: I'm out.
1: Steve.
2: Oh, okay.
1: Are you going? Steve, nine slutty.
2: I think I have to.
1: Oh, yeah, because Kelly said only two. I was thinking Kelly said more.
3: Yeah.
1: Steve, nine slutty professions.
2: Okay.
1: Begin.
2: Firefighter.
1: One.
7: Yes.
2: Desk clerk?
1: No.
2: Yes.
1: Prudes.
2: Student teachers?
1: No,
7: definitely.
3: Definitely. Yeah, that's almost.
2: Strippers?
1: Three.
3: Yeah.
2: Bartenders, obviously.
1: Four, yeah.
3: Yeah, total horse.
2: You can't forget nurses.
3: Yeah.
2: People you
3: five
2: can have anonymous sex with. Yeah. Brainless sluts.
1: According to the news.
2: Doctors?
3: Six.
2: Dental hygienists?
1: Seven.
2: Yeah.
1: Put anything in your mouth.
4: That was pretty good, Steve.
2: Thank you.
1: I mean, it was
2: a little slow.
3: A little slow.
2: Give me 40 seconds, I would have had
3: too
2: it.
3: Thoughtful on that one.
1: Yep.
3: Yeah.
1: Kelly, what are the two slutty careers that you could think of?
7: I was definitely thinking nurses and teachers.
1: Okay.
2: Mm-hmm.
7: Teachers love to have sex with students.
1: That's not true.
7: It happens a lot.
2: For some, it's very true.
3: Yeah.
1: It happens. I don't know that you can say a lot.
7: No, y'all know where I came from. There was something in the water at my high school.
1: It was happening
3: was
1: a lot.
3: Something
1: where, okay,
3: a lot there.
1: Yep. No, I'm backing up again.
7: Yeah.
1: Yep. Throw on the backup
7: Dude,
1: sounds.
7: It was crazy.
3: Is it profession or region, you think?
7: Ooh, that's a great question. Does it happen more in the South than anywhere else? Because that's where I went to high school mainly, or school mainly.
1: Yeah, because everyone's hotter there.
7: Temperature-wise and physically, yes. Mm-hmm. Maybe it's the humidity. Yes,
3: oh, it
7: I
3: could
7: think
3: be.
7: It's region.
3: It could be, yeah.
7: It's the
3: clothes
7: humidity.
3: Come off, yeah.
7: Mm-hmm. Yeah,
3: like
7: easily.
3: Sometimes accidentally.
7: Yeah.
3: It's so hot.
1: Football is finally back, and Prize Picks is bringing out their best offer yet. 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It's awesome. Mm-hmm. More action tonight.
3: Yeah.
1: Maybe you'd like Josh Allen to have a really big number.
3: Well, maybe.
1: In Buffalo,
3: some
1: you do.
3: Some definitely do.
1: In Detroit, you probably do not, but you might want to do it anyway with Prize Picks.
3: Yeah, that's right. 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
2: Okay.
1: Some of you will know it immediately. Maitland and Kelly. 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
2: Okay.
1: Maybe Steve. Here it is.
3: Neat.

0: body. Ah, much better.
1: E-O-T-T-Y.
0: Everybody got to go. Me got to go.
2: So that's a Chapel Roan spoof, right?
3: Yep.
4: Roan.
5: Just Roan.
2: Roan.
3: Chapel Roan.
4: Still Roan.
3: Yeah. Hot to go.
5: Just Rain Wilson. Just Roan.
2: Too many vowels.
5: Actually, yes. His has too many consonants.
2: Yeah. Mm-hmm. They're both. Yeah. You know, you pronounce, whenever there's two vowels in a row, you pronounce both. That's why it's Kooki Monster.
5: Yeah. Mm-hmm.
2: You know. Just to follow my logic all the way through.
3: And never forget WAP.
5: Yeah. I like it when I can make a lady mowing.
2: If this wasn't so true, I would grow in. You ever seen those videos where they test people's dogs to see how they would do if there was an intruder?
3: Yeah.
2: And almost all of the dogs are like, I'm scared. I'll come back in a second.
5: Or here's my Frisbee.
2: Well, this one was not a test. This one happened as the owners were watching on cameras in their home when a home intruder climbed a ladder and broke into their home.
5: Oh, wow.
2: But their dog was home. And surely the dog will protect the house.
4: Yeah.
2: It's a golden retriever, though.
5: Oh.
4: No.
2: It's got very golden retriever energy.
5: Oh, boy.
6: Tonight, a golden retriever gets his big chance to be a guard dog, and somehow it goes even worse than you might think. Okay. Earlier this month, a man in San Diego climbed a ladder, broke into a home, and made himself comfortable. But instead of barking at the strange man, 4-year-old Nash is all fun and games, coming up to the intruder 3 times with a toy in his mouth, hoping to play. Nash's people, meanwhile, are seeing all this on their home security cameras, and they call the police.
2: And he's not just bringing it. He's doing that dog thing where he's looking excited and wagging his tail like, can you see me?
5: Yeah.
2: You must not be able to see me. I'll get something else.
4: Look at all my toys.
6: Home security cameras, and they call the police, who come in armed and ready. But even that doesn't register with Nash, who greets the cops the same way he greets the potential robbers. The good news is the cops believe they got the guy who broke in, making an arrest in the backyard. The bad news is Nash is apparently 100% purebred best buddy and 0% guard dog. Always on alert, he is, for a new friend.
2: That's pretty cute. Pretty adorable. God. And not surprising.
3: No.
5: No.
2: Mine would bark first, then do that. Like, they'd sound like they were going
4: to
2: murder you. And then as soon as there was no proof that you weren't going to murder them, just once you got through the threshold, they're like, oh, okay, we're fine now.
5: Yeah.
4: That should be extra charges for that guy, too.
2: Right?
4: Like, that he didn't stop and play with the dog.
3: Yeah.
4: That needs to be some kind of crime.
2: It shows a lack of humanity, Steve.
4: Yeah.
2: This person is irredeemable within the eyes of the law.
5: Mm-hmm. Yeah, exactly.
3: Mm-hmm.
2: No parole. It's my list. 3 things in your more info button. Or maybe they should be in there. That's on the way next. It is the Free Beer and Hot Wings Show. 92.7 WQLZ, the rock station.
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17: Temperatures today in central Illinois up into those upper 80s, partly cloudy skies with heat index values in those 90s. A stray shower is possible tomorrow, mostly cloudy, high of 90 with evening showers and storms. With your Storm Team Forecast, I'm meteorologist Jack Hutter.
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1: 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Chance for you to win some cash.
2: Good morning, I'm Kelly. And in a week, turn the big 3-9. And recently on the show, we were talking about what it's like to have a quarter life crisis or go through a crisis or whatever. And I was like, I don't think it's always fair to call it a crisis. You know, you start to think about where you're at in life and what you're doing with your life. And then I started to think about where I was at in my life and what I'm doing with my life. And I was like, wait, I'm about to be 39, closer to 40. And then I started to think about where I was at in my life and what I'm doing with my life. And I was like, wait, I'm about to be 39, closer to 40, mm-hmm. Which means like I'm at.

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1: Oh, no.
0: Be alone anytime you want to.
1: Yeah, and then I can send a van made for children and families and be super happy while I'm alone.
2: Yeah, that sounds like the happiest you could ever be.
1: Yeah.
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12: Temperatures today in central Illinois up into those upper 80s, partly cloudy skies with heat index values in those 90s. A stray shower is possible tomorrow, mostly cloudy, high of 90 with evening showers and storms. With your Storm Team Forecast, I'm meteorologist Jack Hutter.
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1: 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Time to play Dumber Than the Show Trivia. Chance to win some money. Let's meet today's contestant from the Idiot Club, Cheap, Lucky, or Fancy. This is Lou from Grand Rapids. Hi, Lou. How are you?
2: Oh, not too bad. How are you guys doing?
1: Very good. Lou, you have a choice to make today. Do you want to play against Steve for $100 or Kelly for $100?
2: Steve.
1: Okay. You and Steve will each have the same five questions from Maitland. Whoever gets the most right out of the five wins. If there is a tie, low time wins. You can each pass first time around on questions, and Maitland will come back to them for you. Low time's the deciding factor. If you tie, maximum time of 90 seconds. Steve will not hear the questions nor the answers while he has departed for the hallway during your turn.
3: Louie, any good at trivia?
2: Yes, I have tons of useless knowledge, but my gears jam up, so we'll see how it goes.
3: We will see how it goes. All right, Lou, are you ready for your one and only shot at Dumber Than the Show trivia?
2: Yep.
3: Well, that begins in 3, 2, 1. What sitcom featured the characters J.D., Turk, and Dr. Cox?
2: Scrubs.
3: What Italian dessert's name literally translates to pick me up?
2: Pass.
3: What country invented golf as we know it today?
2: Pass.
3: What was the name of Zach Morris and the gang's high school in Saved by the Bell?
2: Double pass.
3: What fruit was known as Chinese gooseberry in its older English name?
2: Pass.
3: What Italian dessert's name literally translates to pick me up?
2: Pass.
3: What country invented golf as we know it today?
2: England.
3: What fruit was known as Chinese gooseberry in its older English name?
2: Pass.
3: Time. Lou, my friend.
2: Yeah.
3: I don't think you did well.
2: not too well.
3: Not too great. Well, we will get you on hold and see if Steve does better or worse. Let's wave him on in. Welcome back, Steve.
4: Thank you.
3: How was the hallway?
4: Pretty nice.
1: Yeah.
3: Well, Steve, are you ready to attempt to get out of the $100 club?
4: Once again, yes, I am ready to attempt to get out of this club.
3: Well, your turn for this week begins in 3, 2, 1. What sitcom featured the characters J.D., Turk, and Dr. Cox?
4: Pass.
3: What Italian dessert's name literally translates to pick me up?
4: Pass.
3: What country invented golf as we know it today?
4: Scotland.
3: What was the name of Zach Morris and the gang's high school in Saved by the Bell?
4: Bayside High.
3: What fruit was known as Chinese gooseberry in its older English name?
4: Strawberries.
3: What sitcom featured the characters?
4: Scrubs.
3: What Italian dessert's name literally translates to pick me up?
4: Creme brulee.
3: Time. How do you think you did, Steve?
4: Not great. Bunch of guesses.
3: Well, we will get Lou back on and see how you both did. Welcome back, Lou.
2: Thank you.
3: We'll start with question number one. What sitcom featured the characters J.D., Turk, and Dr. Cox? Steve passed, came back around, said Scrubs. Lou pretty quickly said Scrubs. Scrubs is correct, and we are tied at one. Question number two. What Italian dessert's name literally translates to pick me up? Steve passed, came back around, said creme brulee. Lou passed, came back around, thought about it for a while, passed again. The answer is tiramisu.
4: Okay.
1: Not very Italian of you. Oh, Mr. Yeah. Italian family.
4: Yeah. Yeah.
1: Next time you say fresh moots, I'm going to laugh in your face.
4: Oh, what are you going to do?
2: My Sicilian grandmother would be sad.
3: Oh. Question number three. What country invented golf as we know it today? Steve said Scotland. Lou passed, came back around, said England. The answer is Scotland.
1: Yes.
3: Steve with a 2-1 lead. Question number four. What was the name of Zach Morris and the gang's high school in Saved by the Bell? Steve said Bayside High. Lou, I believe, was a double pass. The answer is Bayside High.
5: Zach Morris is trash.
3: Steve leads 3-1 as we move to question number five. What fruit was known as Chinese gooseberry in its older English name? Steve said strawberry. Lou passed. Came back around, passed again. There's no fruit named pass that was known as Chinese gooseberry, but it wasn't strawberry either. It was kiwi, but Steve wins 3-1.
4: Feel lucky there.
3: Nice try, Lou.
2: All right. Thank you, guys.
1: Thanks, Lou.
4: Thanks, Lou.
6: That's going to be, fascinating transition.
3: Damn it.
1: Congratulations, Steve.
4: Thank you. Thank you.
3: Great job.
1: You feel good?
4: It's been a minute.
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8: Temperatures today in central Illinois up into those upper 80s, partly cloudy skies with heat index values in those 90s. A stray shower is possible tomorrow. Mostly cloudy, high of 90 with evening showers and storms. With your Storm Team forecast, I'm meteorologist Jack Hutter.
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0: reveal like your deepest, darkest secret or something like that. And they, in the trailer, would just show that Zendaya's character says something that makes everybody so deeply uncomfortable, and it sets the tone for the whole movie.
1: Okay.
0: But they don't reveal what she said.
1: Because that's part of the hook, right?
0: Because, yeah. And so the whole time I'm like, I have to see this movie. I want to know what she did. What was this? And you don't find out. You don't find out. So then a clip shows up on TikTok. I'm like, I'm going to watch this trailer. It looked like a good movie. I need to figure out where it's streaming, whatever. And then they show the whole clip and they reveal what she did. And I'm like, I don't really have a desire to see the movie anymore because that was the big secret.
1: That sucks.
0: I was so bummed.
1: So turns out, by the way, the person who spoiled Lanterns, their spoiling of the Lanterns ending, which they were getting in trouble, is protected under the First Amendment, which seems weird. Now, that's the same court who once had to determine whether or not Pretty Woman by the band 2 Live Crew, which was once so filthy everybody freaked out, was a parody. And they let that stand. It doesn't seem like the right way. But what should the punishment be for spoiling something on purpose? 1-800-947-3979. More of this on the way. It is the Free Beer and Outback Show.

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8: Temperatures today in central Illinois up into those upper 80s, partly cloudy skies with heat index values in those 90s. A stray shower is possible tomorrow. Mostly cloudy, high of 90 with evening showers and storms. With your Storm Team Forecast, I'm meteorologist Jack Hutter.
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1: 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What did we learn? In just a moment, next one more thing. The old phrase, no good deed goes unpunished. Well, if there's any organization in the world that can make that a sure thing and a corporate policy, it's the airlines.
2: Yes.
1: Right? Because they don't care about their customers. They have proven that over and over and over again.
3: Mm-hmm.
1: American Airlines, like all airlines, can deny passengers boarding for a lot of reasons. They're given that broad opportunity, which I think generally is the right thing to give them that power. But it doesn't mean it's always used well. A traveler on Sunday, a Toronto man, said he and his spouse and two young children were boarding at New York's LaGuardia Airport, but they were delayed when his wife, who is a healthcare professional, assisted a gate agent who was having a medical emergency. The traveler posted it on X, saying that his wife stopped to assist a gate agent who had been befallen by a seizure at the moment people were going through. Now, nice seizures can be standard, but also they can be a really big deal, signs of bigger problems, so it's very good. So she did that. Then the airline closed the gate and blamed them and left them without a flight out of New York City for the day because it took up too much time while she was helping. Well, we can't hold the flight just because you're trying to save one of our employees. He shared an image of an unstaffed American Airlines special services counter. You know, the area that provides travelers such services as wheelchair assistance and help for those traveling with their own mobility or medical devices. That would be helpful to have somebody at it. Not surprisingly, American Airlines said, "We're truly grateful to hear of your kindness, your wife's incredible kindness to our colleague. Maybe you could meet us in the DMs so we can learn more about what happened."
3: Nope.
1: No, let's do it publicly.
2: No, this is public.
4: Yeah, let's have a conversation.
1: Yeah.
4: Right here.
1: Oh, the DMs. It's always the DMs. What did we learn today? Tommy, what did you learn?
5: Yeah, it's today I learned that Maitland is rated N for nicotine.
1: Maitland, what did you learn?
6: I learned artificial chickens are created by gnomes.
1: Steve, what did you learn?
3: I learned that when Maitland lays her head down at night, it falls apart.
1: Kelly, what did you learn?
4: I learned on this episode of Shark Tank, circumventing cannolis tastes like pizza.
1: Hot Wings, what did you learn?
2: I learned about the lesser-known invention show, Shark Tank.
1: That's Shark. All for today. Can't believe that's the first time that's happened to me. It is the Free Beer and Hot Wings Show.
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23: Temperatures today in central Illinois up into those upper 80s, partly cloudy skies with heat index values in those 90s. A stray shower is possible tomorrow. Mostly cloudy, high of 90 with evening showers and storms. With your Storm Team forecast, I'm meteorologist Jack Hutter.
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Big Metallica news this week is that they're going back out on the road as part of the M72 North American Tour. We're going to be playing at the 50-yard line across a bunch of football stadiums across the country. Not getting anywhere close, really, to us. The closest they come is Indy at Lucas Oil Stadium. That is in 2027. Get all the news over at WQLZ.com. These guys will be a little bit closer. They'll be on the road with 3 Days Grace and Funeral Portrait up in Peoria on November 3rd. It's I Prevail. Into Hell, QLZ.

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2: do have a slight chance of some showers and thunderstorms later on this morning. Cloudy, then becoming mostly sunny with a high of 89, partly cloudy tonight. Lows of 70, mostly cloudy tomorrow. Could see some afternoon showers. Highs of 92, and then finishing off the weekend Sunday. Partly sunny, afternoon and evening showers are likely. Highs of 87.
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1: 10-year-olds from 1976 and then also 2026 each were asked to predict 50 years into the future. Riley Grunch of Gainesville, Georgia said there's bound to be a war. This hot spot in Iran is going to spark a couple more. I hope it doesn't start World War III. 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
12: Do have a slight chance of some showers and thunderstorms between 11 and noon today. Cloudy, going to be mostly sunny by the afternoon. Highs of 89, partly cloudy tonight with a low of 70. Mostly cloudy tomorrow. Afternoon showers are likely. Highs of 92 and then closing out the weekend on Sunday. Partly sunny. Could see some afternoon and evening showers with a high of 87.
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Good morning. It is Kyle. If you have the free WQLZ mobile app and if you have those push notifications turned on, then you probably just received a push notification that we have your tickets to go see Breaking Ben down in St. Louis at Hollywood Casino Amphitheater. 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These guys will actually be opening up for Baby Metal just 4 days previous. Actually, I want to say that is next Monday night. It is Hailstorm. I Get Off on QLZ.

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Good Friday morning to you. It is, Kyle. The Los Angeles Queens are up 2-0 over the San Francisco Firebells in the Women's Professional Baseball League. Game number 3 is tomorrow night over at Robin Roberts Stadium. Get your tickets and all the details, womensprobaseballleague.com. These guys will be out on the road with Limp Bizkit and the mighty Metallica in 2027. It's Avatar's latest one, Crying Fire. Taste the most.

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I

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17: Could be seeing some showers and thunderstorms roll through in the next hour. Cloudy, though, the rest of the time. Mostly sunny, though, by this afternoon. Highs of 89. Partly cloudy tonight. Lows of 70. Mostly cloudy tomorrow. Could see some afternoon showers with a high of 92. Closing out the weekend, partly sunny. Afternoon and evening showers are likely. Highs of 87.
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1: 10-year-olds from 1976 and then also 2026 each were asked to predict 50 years into the future. Riley Grunch of Gainesville, Georgia said there's bound to be a war. This hot spot in Iran is going to spark a couple more. I hope it doesn't start World War III. 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
13: Clouds going to be breaking off this afternoon, becoming mostly sunny with a high of 89. Partly cloudy tonight, lows of 70 for Friday night. Lights mostly cloudy tomorrow. Could see some afternoon showers. Still going to be hot, highs of 92. Partly sunny on Sunday. Could also see some afternoon and evening showers there with a high of 87.
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Godsmack, I Stand Alone, 92.7 WQLZ, The Rock Station. My name is Kyle. Welcome to your Friday afternoon, getting closer to clocking out time and enjoying that weekend, although it does look like we're getting rain pretty much most of the weekend, but make the best of it, and we'll get through it. Fozzy, I Know Evil. 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
10: Clouds going away, going to be mostly sunny with a high of 89. Partly cloudy tonight for Friday night lights. Lows getting down to 70. Mostly cloudy tomorrow. Afternoon showers are likely. Still going to be hot. Highs of 92. Closing out the weekend Sunday, partly sunny. Could see some afternoon and evening showers with a high of 87.
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Latest one from Shinedown called Young Again. 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

Saliva on 92.7 WQLZ, The Rock Station. It's hard to believe that we're almost all the way through September. Fall is just around the corner, but you know what? I'm hoping that some fall weather and some fall temperatures start getting here soon because I can't do much more of these 95-plus days. I love summer, but I don't love summer that much. 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

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He'll have your road rage just after 4:30. 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

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It's Breaking Benjamin, QLZ.

Uba Stank, 92.7 WQLZ. That's right. Put some stank on it on a Friday. This mom probably should not have done that. This woman in Pittsburgh. It's a pretty disgusting story. She invited some teens over for a lap dance. They were going to be scarred for life now. Here's Papa Roach, QLZ.

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12: Temperatures today in central Illinois up into those upper 80s, partly cloudy skies with heat index values in those 90s. A stray shower is possible tomorrow. Mostly cloudy, high of 90 with evening showers and storms. With your Storm Team Forecast, I'm meteorologist Jack Hutter.
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They'll be opening up for Metallica next year. Metallica released 12 dates. I think the closest one to us is going to be Madison, Wisconsin. I know, but that's actually a fun part of Wisconsin. You're okay to go there. Here's Nirvana, QLZ.

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Will there be a war at the box office this weekend with Resident Evil? And Spider-Man just keeps kicking ass. It's all the way back from July, and it just passed The Force Awakens as the highest grossing domestic movie ever. Here's Nickelback, QLZ.

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Gashmack, 92.7 WQLZ. You read a story earlier today about a gentleman who is using an axe to try to get into a church, and his response when the authorities showed up was, "Hey, I'm God. I'm supposed to be in there." If that's the case, you'd never probably use an axe on your own home. Here's 500 Death Punch. It's QLZ. Oh, fuck!

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KOD, Youth of the Nation, 92.7 WQLZ, and there is a club in New York. Now, I'm not a club person. You probably aren't either. But this club in New York, you get instant access. You don't have to wait in line. If you bring your mom.

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And according to Soundgarden guitarist Kim Thayil, we should be getting that final Soundgarden album out sometime next year. There was a big legal battle over the rights to the recordings of it all, but finally got resolved, so looking forward to it. Here's 3 Days Grace, QLZ.

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9: Unseasonably warm weather holds firm for a while longer, but heat relief is on the way. Tonight, partly cloudy with an isolated shower or two possible with lows around 70. Then expect better chances for scattered showers and storms over the weekend, with highs falling back into the 70s by Monday and Tuesday. With your News Channel 20 Storm Team Forecast, I'm Chief Meteorologist Cheryl Lemke.
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And this poor woman woke up to see a gentleman peering through her bedroom window when she called the authorities and they apprehended the man. He said, "Oh, no, I was just a delivery driver." Yeah, sure you were. Here's Avenged Sevenfold, QLZ.

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He just got elected to be a sheriff in a small town in Tennessee, and 2 weeks after he's elected sheriff, one of the things he has to do is arrest his wife for theft. Not a great look. Here's Black Veil Brides, QLZ.

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1: 10-year-olds from 1976 and then also 2026 each were asked to predict 50 years into the future. Riley Grunch of Gainesville, Georgia said there's bound to be a war. This hot spot in Iran is going to spark a couple more. I hope it doesn't start World War III. Also, Riley Grunch, who talks like that at 10 years old?
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1: Shouldn't you be winning a tour at the Wonka Factory?
3: 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If your name is Riley Grunch at any era, you were born 50 years old.
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And if you missed it, earlier this week, this next band released a new tune. Yeah, just put it online. No real news about a full album or anything like that, but bands are doing that nowadays. Just kind of reminding you they're still out there. 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

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I'm sure that's a subject that no one's really upset about, right? No one just going to the pump and not sighing every time they go in there and go, oh, or when you're thinking about getting gas, then you don't, and then the next day it jumps up to you like, yeah, that's fun. Here's Marilyn Manson, QLZ.

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20: Unseasonably warm weather holds firm for a while longer, but heat relief is on the way. Tonight, partly cloudy with an isolated shower or two possible with lows around 70. Then expect better chances for scattered showers and storms over the weekend, with highs falling back into the 70s by Monday and Tuesday. With your News Channel 20 Storm Team forecast, I'm Chief Meteorologist Cheryl Lemke.
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And for years, we've been playing this band on these airwaves. And for years, we've never edited them for you. No, we wanted your full lushness in your ear hole. Here it is for you on a Friday. Full bush.

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1: I don't know what you had in mind, but here we stand on opposing sides. 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

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And if you want nothing more to go see Breaking Benjamin down in St. Louis on September 25th, well, do I have news for you. 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Okay, wait till you get home. 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

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A lot of people excited for NFL and for football to be back. Hockey fans, we got to wait to the end of the month. I bring up hockey because we had a Canadian band that just played, and now we have another one. Here's Theory of a Dead Man, QLZ. Oh!

storm freak like me inside the road rage, 92.7 WQLZ. This one in Florida, a freak, as she got caught doing some things with the family dog. Maybe she has a future as an FBI agent. Here's Wage War. It's QLZ.

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And it seems like pumpkin spice may not be the Autumn King it once was, because now everything is like banana nut bread flavored. Banana bread making a comeback, having its own moment. What do you think of that? I know you're angry. Here's Rage Against the Machine, QLZ.

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11: Unseasonably warm weather holds firm for a while longer, but heat relief is on the way. Tonight, partly cloudy with an isolated shower or two possible with lows around 70. Then expect better chances for scattered showers and storms over the weekend, with highs falling back into the 70s by Monday and Tuesday. With your News Channel 20 Storm Team forecast, I'm Chief Meteorologist Cheryl Lemke.
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Ryan Purds. 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This one was a little sour. She had to wait in line at the grocery store to the point where she punched one of the people in the checkout line in the face, one of the workers, and pulled a gun on him. Only thing was, she left her wallet behind, so it was easy to apprehend her. Here's Foo Fighters, QLZ.

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It's Ghost.

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Jerry Cantrell of Allison Chains, big NFL fan, big fantasy football player. This next band will be playing halftime at an NFL game in Mexico City in November. It's a warning. QLZ.

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1: 10-year-olds from 1976 and then also 2026 each were asked to predict 50 years into the future. Riley Grunch of Gainesville, Georgia said there's bound to be a war. This hot spot in Iran is going to spark a couple more. I hope it doesn't start World War III. Also, Riley Grunch, who talks like that at 10 years old?
2: Whose name is Riley Grunch?
1: Shouldn't you be winning a tour at the Wonka Factory?
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4: 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Maybe it was a tooth that broke while you were eating. Maybe it was a photo where you didn't smile. Or maybe it was waking up again with the same nagging toothache. For so many people, that's the turning point. 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
13: Unseasonably warm weather holds firm for a while longer, but heat relief is on the way. Tonight, partly cloudy with an isolated shower or two possible with lows around 70. Then expect better chances for scattered showers and storms over the weekend, with highs falling back into the 70s by Monday and Tuesday. With your News Channel 20 Storm Team forecast, I'm Chief Meteorologist Cheryl Lemke.
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Here is Breaking Benjamin. It's QLZ.

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Will Caleb Williams have enough time in the pocket to throw it deep against Minnesota on Sunday? That's the big question. Here's Green Day. It's QLZ.

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0: We have your last chance at Lawn Seats to see Breaking Ben in St. Louis. 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

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I'm Lars. I'm getting out of here. Enjoy the rest of your Friday night. Alexa's in next. If your birthday today, happy birthday to you. You share it with Ted Lasso himself, Jason Sudeikis, who turns 51. Here's Shinedown, Young Again, QLZ.

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